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1: Good morning. The RCMP Sam Mann has been charged with second-degree murder in connection with the suspicious death of a woman in Bible Hill. On January 3rd of last year, police conducted a well-being check at a home on Bomber Drive and found a 42-year-old woman dead and a 49-year-old man unconscious. The medical examiner later ruled the woman's death a homicide. RCMP announced yesterday that the man found unconscious at the scene, 49-year-old Lee Andrew McDonald, was arrested on Tuesday and charged with second-degree murder. Police say there is no evidence to suggest the death is a case of intimate partner violence. McDonald made his first court appearance yesterday and remains in custody until his next court appearance. The body of a second ice fisher missing since March has been recovered from the Annapolis River in Belle Isle. Police say a resident reported finding a body on the shore last Friday. The medical examiner service has confirmed the remains are those of a 77-year-old man. He and a 73-year-old companion were reported missing March 10th after they did not return from ice fishing. The 73-year-old was found dead the next day. Police launched an extensive search involving ground search and rescue crews, RCMP air and dive teams, and the Department of Natural Resources. The RCMP say its thoughts are with both men's loved ones. Premier Tim Houston is expanding his cabinet with four appointments in a government shuffle announced yesterday. Pictou West MLA Marco McLeod becomes energy minister, taking over the file from Houston himself. Cumberland South MLA Tory Rustin returns as Natural Resources Minister, while Lunenburg MLA Susan Corkum Greek takes over Social Development. Waverly Fall River Beaverbank MLA Brian Wong is also returning to Cabinet as Advanced Education Minister. Several ministers are keeping key portfolios, including Kim Maslin in Emergency Management, Barbara Adams in Seniors and Long-Term Care, and Brendan McGuire in Education. A Dartmouth man has been fined $20,000 for starting a fire that spread into a wooded area in East Preston last May. Oliver Kasdan pleaded guilty to violating the Forest Act. Court heard he directed workers to light fires to clear debris about 2 hours before burning was permitted, which spread into a wooded area and burned about 1 hectare. The judge says general deterrence is the key factor, noting the province increased maximum fines after the devastating 2023 wildfire season. In sports, Carolina moved within one win of reaching the Stanley Cup final for the first time since 2006 with a 4-0 win against the Montreal Canadiens last night. The Hurricanes now lead the Eastern Conference final 3-1. In the majors, the Blue Jays edge Miami 2-1, the Yankees blank Kansas City 7-0, and Boston shut out Atlanta 8-0. And in the WNBA, the Toronto Tempo beat Chicago 111-104. Now you're up to date. I'm James Faulkner.
2: Thanks, James. Here's your latest forecast from Environment Canada. Rain today, about 15 to 25 millimeters. Winds gusting to 40. Temperature steady near 7. Periods of rain tonight, about 5 to 10 millimeters. Winds gusting to 40 and a low of 4. And periods of rain tomorrow, about 2 to 4 millimeters. Winds gusting to 40 and a high of 7. Outsider Studios, it's 7 at 6:02.

0: That's Blondie. On Wave Mornings, it's Mitch and James, 6:10 on your Thursday morning. A wet Thursday. Seems to be, I guess we're having one of those starts of the day, are we, James?
1: Yes, we are.
0: Sounding very Darth Vader-ish this morning. All right, we'll have to try and fix that for James this morning. Seems to be having a bit of a technical. All right, we have another microphone. Does that one work?
2: Is this one? Hey,
0: there we go.
2: All right, we'll use this one. I'll just cycle around microphones this morning.
0: Good thing we have the alternative here this morning. So,
2: yes, it's very wet start to the day,
0: yeah.
2: And is going to continue through tonight and tomorrow. And probably the next day after that.
0: Well, Saturday is just supposed to be kind of chilly, not overly a warm day, but 15 to 25 millimeters today, 5 to 10 tonight, another 2 to 4 tomorrow. So, I mean, that's what we kind of need, I think, after having a bit of a dry spell that we went through there over the last couple weeks. So, I guess we'll welcome
2: I didn't want to mow this weekend anyway, because it's not going to dry until the start of next week. And next week's looking really good, so I'm just going to focus on that.
0: Some of my neighbors must have been hitting the sweet spot yesterday, where it must have dried up just enough that they were able to mow yesterday. I was just like, is it really dry enough to mow the lawn? But I wasn't entertaining that idea.
2: See, with the ride on, I'm just going to, you know.
0: Oh, you make a mess. You would make an absolute mess, even if it's just a little bit wet, right?

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0: That's Lover Boy on Wave Mornings. Mitch and James, 6:22, and that was not a great game for the old Habs last night, James.
1: No, I have a proposal.
0: Okay.
1: That we take a 2-week break in the series.
0: Okay.
1: So that when we come back, the Habs can win another game. Can we do that?
0: Oh, because Carolina didn't play for 2 weeks, and that's when the Habs beat them.
1: I know there's a flaw in that plan, but anyway, whatever, fine.
0: Well, that would mean that the Habs would not get to play that. That's plan. Okay. Yeah. I get what you're saying.
1: It's all I got. Look, Carolina had 43 shots last night. The Habs in games 2, 3, and 4 have a combined 42 shots.
0: Oh. I think they had 17 total in the game last night or something like that.
1: Yeah, I mean, not bad last night. Not great. But
0: a little better. A little bit of an improvement from game 3. But, like they just...
1: Carolina's shot them 107-42 in the last three games.
0: That's crazy.
1: It is.
0: Well, at one point, the fans were literally chanting, shoot the puck.
1: And Nuke Suzuki, the Habs after the game, was like, they have every right to be chanting that right now. You know, it was not a great game if you're a Habs fan last night. But honestly, it's kind of what I expected from this series coming into it.
0: I mean, Carolina has just been so good. They've just been so good all year, and even in the, sweeping their first two series.
1: Yeah.
0: And
1: it's what I said after game one. I was like, you got one.
0: Yeah.
1: Do not celebrate until you get the second one.
0: Yeah. Jeff.
1: Yeah. But yeah, I mean, Carolina just have been unbelievable.
0: Well, and for them, if you look at the history, a lot of these guys have been on this team now for a few years and made it to the conference final the last 2 years as well, losing to the Panthers.
1: Yep.
0: Well, now they don't have the Florida Panthers in their way, and they're like, no,
1: we're taking advantage of Florida, not in the playoffs.
0: This is how you do it.
1: But the other thing, too, for Carolina is the big guns are starting to show up because they hadn't in a little while for them. You know, like, Aho had a big game last night. Stankoven's kind of bounced back a little bit in the last few games. And, I mean, if you're only going to throw that many shots on Freddie Anderson, as long as he's healthy, he's going to stop him.
0: Absolutely.
1: He just is. Yeah. So, no, I very much expect probably a Habs bounce back game just to give you that little glimmer of hope.
0: Oh, yeah, that's always how it goes.
1: Crushed at home in game 6 or something like that. No, honestly, no, I think Carolina probably closes it out tomorrow night.
0: It's probably done. But,
1: But hey, I mean, as a Habs fan, heck of a run, heck of a season.
0: Yep.
1: Obviously not over yet.
0: Nope.
1: But, like, I'm not disappointed.
0: Yeah, lots to hang your head on. I mean, the future is looking bright for this team. Yeah. Like, I mean,
1: youngest team in the playoffs.
0: It's not curtains yet. They're not done completely, but I get what you're saying, too. Yeah. But on another quick note, the World Hockey Championships continues today. We got a Canada-U.S. quarterfinal. We've been talking about this the last couple days.
1: 11:20 a.m.
0: is when that one gets underway.
1: Yep.
0: So, and there's a few players on both teams that were, on the
1: more
0: the
1: on the Canada
0: the
1: side than the U.S.
0: Yeah,
1: side.
0: Absolutely.
1: But hey, Matthew Tkachuk is there, so just beat him.
0: Just beat him, that'll make everybody, all of us feel better.
1: Yes.
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1: Good morning. QP says talks with the provincial government have broken off for a second time since long-term care workers began striking nearly 7 weeks ago. The two sides returned to the bargaining table yesterday, and the union says the strike will continue with another home set to join the picket lines this morning. QP says they presented an amended offer, lowering their previous proposal by millions of dollars, but were shown a recycled version of the same deal government has been tabling since last August. The union says the only change in the offer was the addition of an amended version of a previous union proposal around CCAs mentoring students. QP long-term care coordinator Kim Kale says they need an outside mediator to push both sides and who will push negotiations forward. There are currently no further bargaining dates scheduled. New rules for bar security staff take effect in Nova Scotia on Monday. Security staff at licensed establishments will now need a criminal record check and must complete training in security and responsible alcohol service. The province says the changes make Nova Scotia a Canadian leader in training and screening requirements. Service Nova Scotia Minister Jill Balzer says Nova Scotians deserve to feel safe when they go out. The regulations also introduce monetary penalties for liquor licensing infractions and allow employees under 19 to serve alcohol in lounges but not pour it. The Restaurant Association of Nova Scotia says it supports the steps to prioritize safety. An Amherst man wanted on a province-wide warrant has been arrested. Police have been searching for 31-year-old Lucas Sterling Dunham since April 10th. He faces charges including assault, uttering threats, failure to comply with a release order, and breach of recognizance. The RCMP has not released any other details about the arrest. Federal and provincial trade ministers met this week to coordinate on Canada-U.S. relations and the upcoming review of the Canada-U.S.-Mexico agreement. Dominic LeBlanc, minister responsible for Canada-U.S. trade, met Monday with his provincial and territorial counterparts to discuss ongoing American tariffs affecting steel, aluminum, automobiles, and softwood lumber. The ministers reviewed preparations for the CUSMA review and ways to maintain stable market access for Canadian businesses. LeBlanc stressed the need for continued collaboration with provinces, territories, and Mexico to protect workers and support economic growth. Canada says it remains ready to engage constructively with its North American partners. In sports, Frederick Anderson made 18 saves for his third shutout of the Stanley Cup playoffs as Carolina blanked Montreal 4-0 last night to take a 3-1 lead in the Eastern Conference Final. Kazuma Okamoto hit a home run in the sixth inning as the Blue Jays beat Miami 2-1. Gerrit Cole pitched 6 2/3 shutout innings as the Yankees beat Kansas City 7-0, and Boston snapped a 4-game losing streak with an 8-0 win over Atlanta. Now you're up to date. I'm James Faulkner.
2: Thank you, James. Here's your latest forecast for Environment Canada. Rain today, about 15 to 25 millimeters. Winds gusting to 40, and the temperature steady near 7. Periods of rain tonight, about 5 to 10 millimeters. Winds gusting to 40 and a low of 4. And periods of rain tomorrow, 2 to 4 millimeters. Winds gusting to 40 and a high of 7. Outsider Studios, it's 7 at 6:32.
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0: That's Taylor Dayne on Wave Mornings. Mitch and James, 640. And curious, anyone that has a vehicle, the vehicle you're driving right now, maybe it was the vehicle before that, right after you got that vehicle. I want you to think about after you got that vehicle. And what happened to it right after you bought it? Just got a new RAV4 here a couple weeks ago. Mm-hmm. And literally 2 weeks ago to this day, I got the vehicle. And in that time, I have not one but two chips in the windshield.
1: Oh, no.
0: And someone bumped it with their car door. And no, they did not leave a note after they did
1: true that. Thing. Because, so, yeah, well, that doesn't surprise me whatsoever.
0: Yeah. Yeah, the chips in the windshield actually, well, my wife drives this car primarily. No, mm-hmm. None of this is her fault.
1: No, no.
0: Although I'm making her feel bad about it just because you got to have fun with it, right?
1: As so, one does.
0: But yeah, she came home from work on Tuesday, mm-hmm. told me that there was a chip in the windshield, and then she came home from work yesterday and another chip in the windshield.
1: Yeah.
0: In the exact same spot. I'm like, stop driving there for starters.
1: I mean, I have one like that on my windshield right now. I have two chips that are like an inch apart.
0: Oh, really?
1: Yeah. They were able to do the fill on them, but I still see them on the inside. And like, they're there.
0: But like, in all the vehicles I've bought, actually, the last three cars I've gotten, mm-hmm. within a week or so, I've had like a chipped windshield or somebody dinged it with their car door or something like that. Why does this always happen right after you get a new vehicle?
1: Yeah.
0: I don't understand. Like, have you had something like this happen right after you purchased you have a CRV?
1: Yes.
0: Did it happen after getting that?
1: Well, and as you know, the vehicle before that, the Tucson, was just a cursed vehicle.
0: Yes,
1: anything
0: it was.
1: That could go wrong would go wrong with that one. So I was like, okay, need to get rid of that, get a new vehicle.
0: Well, the deer like that one more than the one you're driving now.
1: They sure did.
0: Yeah, yeah.
1: The first week I had it, just going on the on-ramp.
0: Yeah.
1: In Londonderry to hit the highway. Stone chip.
0: Yep.
1: Had to get the windshield replaced.
0: Yep.
1: That's how bad it was.
0: Yep.
1: So within 2 weeks of getting it, I was like, oh, the curse is transferred. Great.
0: I just feel like it's like once you get that new vehicle, you're trying so, you're being like extra careful. Yeah. You want to take
1: the rest
0: such
1: of the world is like, okay.
0: Right. Yeah. Yeah.
1: Okay. Oddly enough, it was also in May when I got all those stone chips. So maybe it's something with May.
0: It might be.
1: Right?
0: It very well could be. And actually, I believe she was getting on the highway both times it happened to her as well. So,
1: I got chips. Yeah. The Truro Heights exit going like northbound on the 102. I've had a couple of chips just merging there.
0: Yep.
1: So maybe we need sweepers.
0: I don't know. Anyway, curious. So bring everyone else into the conversation.
1: Yeah.
0: What happened to your vehicle right after you bought it? Hit us up 902-893-1009. You can call or text.
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0: That's Chilliwack on Wave Mornings. Mitch and James, 6:51, and town council meeting recently, and a lot of talks about this new public transit system might be coming to town. James?
1: Yeah, so of course they've been doing a lot of public surveys to try and get some opinions on things, and the results came in, and it was presented at council committee last week.
0: Yep.
1: And so essentially what they'd be looking at if this were to go ahead, because councils, both Colchester and Truro, have to approve it,
0: right?
1: Be looking at four core routes. So you'd be servicing Bible Hill, Valley, Salmon River, Truro Heights, and Millbrook.
0: Mm-hmm.
1: And also looking at a route to service the DeBert Business Park.
0: Okay.
1: There would be weekday service, obviously, some weekend service in there as well.
0: Yeah.
1: Looking at probably like 60-minute kind of rotation on,
0: right,
1: on the routes. Two main hubs around Civic Square and then around like the hospital, rec, Walmart kind,
0: right,
1: of area.
0: Yep.
1: Looking at maybe a couple of other smaller hubs in and around. But the bottom line is they're looking at probably $7 to $8 million investment to get this to start. Now, with it being a transit program, there's probably, they think that there's some federal programs that this aligns with. They could get some funding,
0: okay,
1: for to bring that down.
0: Interesting.
1: A base fare of $3. Recommended.
0: Okay.
1: Kids 12 and under would ride for free. There'd be some, yeah, monthly passes as well. And, but the fares only cover, they say, like maybe about a quarter of what the operating cost of about 1.6 to 1.8 million.
0: Okay. Yeah, yeah.
1: So the municipalities would have to fund that. There was also some talk like down the line, if this were successful, to maybe looking at like Stewiacke, Tata, Bass River.
0: Interesting.
1: To kind of get,
0: okay,
1: this to go a little bit further. Now, if all of this fell into place, it would probably be about a 3-year timeline,
0: right,
1: on when this would be up and running, because obviously there's a lot of capital investment. You got to, get the buses and all that kind of thing as well. But yeah, it was really interesting to see what exactly they'd be kind of looking,
0: yeah,
1: at. So again, now we look at councils just to see where they want to go with this.
0: Right. Well, that'd be interesting to see. Like, I'm just trying to picture, like, public transit in Truro is just something we've never seen before, right?
1: I mean, there have been bus routes before,
0: yeah,
1: but nothing kind of on this scale.
0: Yeah.
1: And as, Truro Council, I think it was Mayor Hinton said, you know, if we do this, like, the key is people have to use it.
0: Yeah,
1: that's
0: absolutely
1: the thing.
0: And I'm sure there will be a lot that will.
1: Yeah.
0: And maybe those that might just want to leave their car parked in the driveway, even if they have one, right?
1: Yeah.
0: So, well, something to keep a close eye on.
1: Absolutely.
0: Here in the near future. But,
1: yep,
0: yeah, maybe some public transit coming to town here soon.
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4: Good morning. The RCMP Sam Mann has been charged with second-degree murder in connection with the suspicious death of a woman in Bible Hill. On January 3rd of last year, police conducted a well-being check at a home on Bomber Drive and found a 42-year-old woman dead and a 49-year-old man unconscious. The medical examiner later ruled the woman's death a homicide. RCMP announced yesterday that the man found unconscious at the scene, 49-year-old Lee Andrew McDonald, was arrested on Tuesday and charged with second-degree murder. Police say there is no evidence to suggest the death is a case of intimate partner violence. McDonald made his first court appearance yesterday and remains in custody until his next court appearance. The body of a second ice fisher missing since March has been recovered from the Annapolis River in Belle Isle. Police say a resident reported finding a body on the shore last Friday. The medical examiner service has confirmed the remains are those of a 77-year-old man. He and a 73-year-old companion were reported missing March 10th after they did not return from ice fishing. The 73-year-old was found dead the next day. Police launched an extensive search involving ground search and rescue crews, RCMP air and dive teams, and the Department of Natural Resources. The RCMP say its thoughts are with both men's loved ones. Premier Tim Houston is expanding his cabinet with four appointments in a government shuffle announced yesterday. Pictou West MLA Marco McLeod becomes energy minister, taking over the file from Houston himself. Cumberland South MLA Tory Rustin returns as natural resources minister, while Lunenburg MLA Susan Corkum Greek takes over social development. Waverly Fall River Beaverbank MLA Brian Wong is also returning to cabinet as advanced education minister. Several ministers are keeping key portfolios, including Kim Maslin in emergency management, Barbara Adams in seniors and long-term care, and Brendan McGuire in education. A Dartmouth man has been fined $20,000 for starting a fire that spread into a wooded area in East Preston last May. Oliver Kasdan pleaded guilty to violating the Forest Act. Court heard he directed workers to light fires to clear debris about 2 hours before burning was permitted, which spread into a wooded area and burned about 1 hectare. The judge says general deterrence is the key factor, noting the province increased maximum fines after the devastating 2023 wildfire season. In sports, Carolina moved within one win of reaching the Stanley Cup final for the first time since 2006 with a 4-0 win against the Montreal Canadiens last night. The Hurricanes now lead the Eastern Conference final 3-1. In the majors, the Blue Jays edge Miami 2-1, the Yankees blank Kansas City 7-0, and Boston shut out Atlanta 8-0. And in the WNBA, the Toronto Tempo beat Chicago 111-104. Now you're up to date. I'm James Faulkner.
5: Thanks, James. Here's your latest forecast from Environment Canada. Rain today, about 15 to 25 millimeters. Winds gusting to 40. The temperature steady near 7. Periods of rain tonight, 5 to 10 millimeters. Winds gusting to 40 and a low of 4. And periods of rain tomorrow, 2 to 4 millimeters. Winds gusting to 40 and a high of 7. Outsider Studios, it's 7 at 7:03.
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0: That's Luba on Wave Mornings, Mitch and James, 710 on your Thursday morning. And now for a look at what's trending. Public transit could be coming to the Truro and Colchester County area within the next 3 years. Got more on that in just a moment, but first, Carolina Hurricanes just one win away from the Stanley Cup final after shutting out the Montreal Canadiens 4-0 in Game 4 of the Eastern Conference Final. Sebastian Aho sparked what was a three-goal first period. Frederik Anderson, 18 saves for his third playoff shutout.
1: Well, they made him work for it with the 18 shots.
0: Yes, absolutely they did. Absolutely. Hey, more shots they had in the last game.
1: But yeah, it doesn't take much. No, it's incredible how suffocating Carolina is defensively, which if we do get a Vegas-Carolina final...
0: Should be a good series.
1: Every game's going to be 1-0.
0: Yeah.
1: Like,
0: it should be a good series if that's what it ends up being.
1: Yeah. Habs by no means out yet.
0: Yeah.
1: It's just they haven't shown a whole... I say they haven't shown a whole lot. They were a bounce away from taking games 2 and 3. Both
0: absolutely.
1: Went to overtime.
0: Yep. Yep.
1: Last night was a little more disappointing.
0: Yep.
1: And, I mean, they can absolutely win the game tomorrow night and drag it back to Montreal. I ain't putting money on it.
0: Yep.
1: But could happen.
0: We'll wait and see.
1: Yeah.
0: Truro Senior A Mosaic Bearcats have named Richard McKenzie as the team's new head coach.
1: Yeah.
0: And McKenzie, of course, brings decades of playing, coaching, and management experience. Of course, he had ties to the 98 Allen Cup championship team from back in the day. And team owner Kevin Duck called

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5: Drivers in Colchester County near Upper Onslow are advised that Exit 15 on Highway 104 West is now closed for repaving. Exit 15 is scheduled to reopen at 7 p.m. Friday, May 29th. Drivers will need to detour to Exit 13 and use Highway 104 East to return to Exit 15. Please be extra careful when traveling through a construction zone. A message from the Government of Nova Scotia.
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0: That's Brian Adams on Wave Mornings. It's Mitch 722, and Tim Hortons has announced they're bringing back a fan favorite. It only disappeared for a couple of years, but the iconic, there it is again, the iconic grilled cheese sandwich will return to Tim Hortons restaurants across Canada starting on June 1st after fans spent months begging for its comeback. It just disappeared back in 2024, and they took it off the menu when Tim Hortons rolled out the flatbread pizzas. But people were so upset about this that there was petitions, social media outrage. Like, really? Outrage because Tim Hortons doesn't have the grilled cheese? Just make your own grilled cheese. I know it's not the same, but it's just a grilled cheese. Like, to be outraged over something like that is just crazy to me. But anyway, it officially be making its return again on June 1st alongside bacon melts. And there's a few new menu items that'll be thrown in there as well. But yeah. So if you were one of those people that were upset that the grilled cheese left, I don't think I ever actually had one of them, to be honest. I just saw the commercial for it here on TV a few minutes ago. I mean, they do look pretty good. I might have to try one once they bring it back. But yeah, June 1st, the grilled cheese will be back at Timmy's. I guess you could say this is great news. Yeah.
1: Wave Mornings with Mitch.
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3: Good morning. QP says talks with the provincial government have broken off for a second time since long-term care workers began striking nearly 7 weeks ago. The two sides returned to the bargaining table yesterday, and the union says the strike will continue with another home set to join the picket lines this morning. QP says they presented an amended offer, lowering their previous proposal by millions of dollars, but were shown a recycled version of the same deal government has been tabling since last August. The union says the only change in the offer was the addition of an amended version of a previous union proposal around CCAs mentoring students. QP long-term care coordinator Kim Kale says they need an outside mediator to push both sides and who will push negotiations forward. There are currently no further bargaining dates scheduled. New rules for bar security staff take effect in Nova Scotia on Monday. Security staff at licensed establishments will now need a criminal record check and must complete training in security and responsible alcohol service. The province says the changes make Nova Scotia a Canadian leader in training and screening requirements. Service Nova Scotia Minister Jill Balzer says Nova Scotians deserve to feel safe when they go out. The regulations also introduce monetary penalties for liquor licensing infractions and allow employees under 19 to serve alcohol in lounges but not pour it. The Restaurant Association of Nova Scotia says it supports the steps to prioritize safety. An Amherst man wanted on a province-wide warrant has been arrested. Police have been searching for 31-year-old Lucas Sterling Dunham since April 10th. He faces charges including assault, uttering threats, failure to comply with a release order, and breach of recognizance. The RCMP has not released any other details about the arrest. Federal and provincial trade ministers met this week to coordinate on Canada-U.S. relations and the upcoming review of the Canada-U.S.-Mexico Agreement. Dominic LeBlanc, minister responsible for Canada-U.S. trade, met Monday with his provincial and territorial counterparts to discuss ongoing American tariffs affecting steel, aluminum, automobiles, and softwood lumber. The ministers reviewed preparations for the CUSMA review and ways to maintain stable market access for Canadian businesses. LeBlanc stressed the need for continued collaboration with provinces, territories, and Mexico to protect workers and support economic growth. Canada says it remains ready to engage constructively with its North American partners. In sports, Frederick Anderson made 18 saves for his third shutout of the Stanley Cup playoffs as Carolina blanked Montreal 4-0 last night to take a 3-1 lead in the Eastern Conference Final. Kazuma Okamoto hit a home run in the sixth inning as the Blue Jays beat Miami 2-1. Gerrit Cole pitched 6 2/3 shutout innings as the Yankees beat Kansas City 7-0, and Boston snapped a four-game losing streak with an 8-0 win over Atlanta. Now you're up to date. I'm James Faulkner.
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6: Here's your latest forecast from Environment Canada. Rain today, about 15 to 25 millimeters. Winds gusting to 40. Temperature steady near 7. Periods of rain tonight, about 5 to 10 millimeters. Winds gusting to 40 and a low of 4. And periods of rain tomorrow, 2 to 4 millimeters. Winds gusting to 40 and a high of 7. Outsider Studios, it's 7 at 7:33.
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says, fix righteous. Sister Cena says, funky. How bizarre.

0: in my face.
1: That's OMC, How Bizarre, on Wave Mornings, Mitch and James, 740, and our Wave web poll today. Talking about if the federal voting age should it be adjusted to 16. 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Today's web poll, powered by Vogue Optical. I was talking last hour about how I just bought a new set of wheels here two weeks ago today.
2: Nice and shiny.
1: Yeah. And in those 2 weeks, I already got two chips in the windshield and somebody bumped it with their car door. And they did not leave a note afterwards.
2: It might actually just be a rule of a new vehicle.
1: Based on some of the responses I'm getting on Facebook about this morning, I think you're absolutely right about that one, because I threw it up to everybody else. You know, what happened to your vehicle after you bought it? Feel free to chime in, 902-893-1009, and call or text or leave a comment on our post on Facebook, which some of you did. We had a few messages from people who, actually one person said they pulled out of the dealer, went to the mall, within 30 minutes had a shopping cart into the side of it with a big dent.
2: I think the few times that I've had like a new vehicle, I park as far away from the mall as possible.
1: Yeah, I took it to Walmart like not that long ago, and I was like, I'm just going to park way back here.
2: That said, those shopping carts have like really strong magnets. They will find you no matter where you are parked.
1: They will come for your vehicle.
2: Or it's one of those cases.
1: Match it.
2: Yeah, where like you park in the middle of nowhere and someone parks directly beside you and dings up your door. Really? Really?
1: Ever see that? There's a guy online. He plays like the angry Italian guy. He's from New York or something like that. And all of his videos are him just like yelling and screaming at his phone. And there was one with him sitting in his vehicle. He goes, oh yeah, you know, I parked my vehicle way back here to like just to be away from all the vehicles. And he goes, and this guy just decides to park right beside me. There was some more colorful language than what I had to say there, but that's just always the way, right?
2: Mm-hmm.
1: I think Katie might take the cake, unless somebody can top this today. She said the wind took the kid's trampoline to her husband's new car, took out the back window, broke off the license plate, and dented the bumper. She actually shared a photo along with the post. And, the rear window just smashed right out. Rain going inside the vehicle. Like, that's... Okay, I got a couple little dings in my windshield and a little scratch on the side of the car. That's nothing compared to that. Like, I can't... I'd probably throw up right there if I came out and saw that. Brand new vehicle smashed out in the back.
2: On the plus side, you could probably sell the trampoline at that point and make a few bucks towards the repairs.
1: Kids, you don't get a trampoline anymore, but we're fixing the car now. Anyway, what happened to your vehicle right after you bought it? Whether it be, you know, brand new or a new-to-you vehicle, like just what happened right after you got it? Let us know. 902-893-1009.
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0: Dexy's Midnight Runners on Wave Mornings. It's Mitch and James, 7:53, and now for a new edition of Weird Covers. We're visiting a page we haven't visited in a while online, James, one that you introduced me to a number of years ago.
1: Yeah.
0: There I Ruined It.
1: Oh, yes. It has been a while.
0: It's a page where they take songs and they just do a lot
1: ruin
0: of
1: them.
0: AI stuff. But yeah, they ruin, you know, your favorite songs.
1: Yes.
0: So, today, ruining Vanessa Carlton's 1,000 Miles. We all remember that classic.
1: Yes.
0: So it's 1,000 Miles with cats. So it's actually 1,000 Meows.
1: It's not worse.

0: The harmonies are just beautiful.
1: Yes.
0: Okay. You get the gist of it.
1: Yeah, I mean, that's what the only way AI to get cats to actually like line up
0: yes,
1: in harmony.
0: Absolutely,
1: so
0: absolutely.
1: Sometimes you need it.
0: Yep. Yep. I think I found a new, you know, if they need to do a new Meow Mix commercial here in the near future.
1: Absolutely.
0: The old meow, meow, meow, meow, meow. Yeah, they need to just use that one. That,
1: yes.
0: I think that works.
2: Casey Kasem has unlocked the American Top 40 vaults and is replaying original shows from the 80s. This week, Casey takes you back to May 30th, 1981. That's when Rick Springfield was wishing for Jesse's Girl, Santana kept on winning, John Lennon was watching the wheels, and Juice Newton was the angel of the morning. 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
1: Good morning. The RCMP Sam Mann has been charged with second-degree murder in connection with the suspicious death of a woman in Bible Hill. On January 3rd of last year, police conducted a well-being check at a home on Bomber Drive and found a 42-year-old woman dead and a 49-year-old man unconscious. The medical examiner later ruled the woman's death a homicide. RCMP announced yesterday that the man found unconscious at the scene, 49-year-old Lee Andrew McDonald, was arrested on Tuesday and charged with second-degree murder. Police say there is no evidence to suggest the death is a case of intimate partner violence. McDonald made his first court appearance yesterday and remains in custody until his next court appearance. The body of a second ice fisher missing since March has been recovered from the Annapolis River in Belle Isle. Police say a resident reported finding a body on the shore last Friday. The medical examiner service has confirmed the remains are those of a 77-year-old man. He and a 73-year-old companion were reported missing March 10th after they did not return from ice fishing. The 73-year-old was found dead the next day. Police launched an extensive search involving ground search and rescue crews, RCMP air and dive teams, and the Department of Natural Resources. The RCMP say its thoughts are with both men's loved ones. Premier Tim Houston is expanding his cabinet with four appointments in a government shuffle announced yesterday. Pictou West MLA Marco McLeod becomes energy minister, taking over the file from Houston himself. Cumberland South MLA Tori Rustin returns as Natural Resources Minister, while Lunenburg MLA Susan Corkum-Greek takes over Social Development. Waverly Fall River Beaver Bank MLA Brian Wong is also returning to Cabinet as Advanced Education Minister. Several ministers are keeping key portfolios, including Kim Maslin in Emergency Management, Barbara Adams in Seniors and Long-Term Care, and Brendan McGuire in Education. A Dartmouth man has been fined $20,000 for starting a fire that spread into a wooded area at East Preston last May. Oliver Kasdan pleaded guilty to violating the Forest Act. Court heard he directed workers to light fires to clear debris about 2 hours before burning was permitted, which spread into a wooded area and burned about 1 hectare. The judge says general deterrence is the key factor, noting the province increased maximum fines after the devastating 2023 wildfire season. In sports, Carolina moved within one win of reaching the Stanley Cup Final for the first time since 2006 with a 4-0 win against the Montreal Canadiens last night. The Hurricanes now lead the Eastern Conference Final 3-1. In the majors, the Blue Jays edge Miami 2-1, the Yankees blank Kansas City 7-0, and Boston shut out Atlanta 8-0. And in the WNBA, the Toronto Tempo beat Chicago 111-104. Now you're up to date. I'm James Faulkner.
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5: Here's your latest forecast from Environment Canada. Rain today, about 15 to 25 millimeters. Winds gusting to 40, and the temperature steady near 7. Periods of rain tonight, 5 to 10 millimeters. Winds gusting to 40, low 4. And periods of rain tomorrow, 2 to 4 millimeters. Winds gusting to 40, and a high of 7. Outsider Studios, it's 7 at 8:03.
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1: Every morning there's a halo hanging from the corner of my girlfriend's four-post bed.
0: I know it's a little bit of a cop-out to say this, but good morning to everyone except the weather. I know we use that one frequently, but just a gross day on the way. Like, what you're seeing right now is what you're going to get for the day.
2: Yeah.
0: And a pretty decent amount of rain, too. 15 to 25 millimeters today, 5 to 10 tonight, another 2 to 4 tomorrow. Temperature just going to be like kind of hovering between 7 and 4 degrees today, tonight, into tomorrow. And even Saturday, the rain will be dumb, but still, like, lucky number 7, I guess, for the next three days. So it's just 7 degrees right across the board for the next, like, 3 days.
2: Yeah,
0: so,
2: looking at the weather forecast last night, when we're talking about today, I think this area was supposed to get, like, the most amount of rain.
0: Is that right?
2: Anywhere in the province for some reason. But
0: there you go.
2: Yeah.
0: I mean, looking ahead to next week, it is going to improve. But, yeah, right now it's just a bit of a kind of a dark and dreary end to the month by the looks of things.
2: Yeah, speaking of crap, good morning to everyone except the Montreal Canadiens. Look, when you have the Bell Center crowd, you just chanting, shoot the puck, shoot the puck. And after the game, all the Habs are like, yeah, no, that's fair. That's not great. It's just kind of the state of that series. I think it's inevitable that Carolina is going to close it out. Just a question of if the Habs, you know, can pull one out in Raleigh and drag it back to Montreal for a game 6, which they very well could do. Again, they lost in overtime in games 2 and 3.
0: Yep.
2: Could be a totally different series with one
0: They
2: bounce.
0: Win the next two, and all of a sudden you got another game 7.
2: Yep.
0: So.
2: Well, I think that's the thing. If they win, obviously it's going to be in 7 now.
0: Yeah.
2: But not inspiring.

0: saw in the first two rounds.
1: Yep, absolutely.
0: Against Ottawa and Philly.
1: Absolutely. Good morning to everyone except rocks and windshields. Honestly,
0: not the best combination.
1: No, it's not. Especially, and it's always right after you get your vehicle.
0: Yep.
1: Talk with us. It's up on our Facebook as well. Asking you to chime in on, you know, what happened right after you got a vehicle. I've had a car now for 2 weeks, and in that 2 weeks, you had two chip windshields. I had somebody hit it with their door. Actually, somebody messaged us a little bit ago and said that right after they bought a car, let sister drive it, and she backed into a tree. Taillight still smashed from that. So, but that was the last time you let your sister drive the car after that.
0: We had a cruiser person here many years ago now.
1: Yes, I remember.
0: We had just got the new cruiser. And the first thing, she forgot something, so she wanted to back up the driveway and immediately backed into a telephone pole.
1: Yep. The one pole we have in the parking lot that she found.
0: Nailed it. Like, couldn't have hit it any more square.
1: We won't name names, but yeah.
0: You know who you are.
1: Yeah, she knows who she is, so we'll leave it at that.
0: And finally, good morning to this big proposal for the stadium and all that stuff, that the $1.5 billion project outside the airport was kind of the grounds they were looking at around the business park and all that. Yeah, apparently that's just like not going to happen. So, yeah, it was reported last week, and we talked about it a little bit, like a $1.5 billion proposal. Apparently, they weren't looking for public money, and it was, you know, a big, like, 25,000-seat multi-use stadium and entertainment district and maybe some housing and all that. So there was a story from the Canadian Press yesterday where they talked to a developer in Halifax that said, the proposal didn't have a business plan, feasibility study, financial analysis, or proof of capital. So it's kind of like this company in the U.S. that apparently like doesn't really have much of a presence online, this Ridgehaven Holdings, which is kind of throwing stuff at the wall and see if they could get a bite from literally anyone.
1: Throwing darts at the boards.
0: Hey, here's a development. Okay, so how are you going to do it?
1: We don't know.
0: Yeah.
1: That's the answer.
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5: 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Exit 15 is scheduled to reopen at 7 p.m. Friday, May 29th. Drivers will need to detour to exit 13 and use Highway 104 East to return to exit 15. 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

0: That's Colin James on Wave Mornings. Mitch and James, 823. Hold on a second.
1: Wait.
2: Ladies and gentlemen, welcome to the main event.
1: Now we're there, main event. We got it.
0: Yes, yes. All right, here we go. Battle of the Dad jokes. Yep. I will start us off.
1: Okay.
0: Where do they have that? Oh, police officer came to my house and asked me where I was between 5 and 6. He seemed irritated when I answered, kindergarten.
1: Oh, you didn't get held back?
0: I did not. Yeah. Probably should have.
1: I want Kenny Loggins to partner with Walton Goggins and open up a winter sports supply store in Louisiana. The Loggins, Goggins, Toboggins, and Nollins.
0: I like it.
1: Yes.
0: Whenever I get insecure around pretty women, I reach into my pocket and grab a tiny rock.
1: Yeah?
0: Makes me feel a little bolder.
1: Doesn't really help, but makes you feel a little better.
0: Yeah, that's right. Yeah.
1: Hey, Mitch.
0: What, James?
1: What do you call a train loaded with bubble gum?
0: What?
1: The choo-choo train.
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4: Good morning. QP says talks with the provincial government have broken off for a second time since long-term care workers began striking nearly 7 weeks ago. The two sides returned to the bargaining table yesterday, and the union says the strike will continue with another home set to join the picket lines this morning. QP says they presented an amended offer, lowering their previous proposal by millions of dollars, but were shown a recycled version of the same deal government has been tabling since last August. The union says the only change in the offer was the addition of an amended version of a previous union proposal around CCAs mentoring students. QP long-term care coordinator Kim Kale says they need an outside mediator to push both sides and who will push negotiations forward. There are currently no further bargaining dates scheduled. New rules for bar security staff take effect in Nova Scotia on Monday. Security staff at licensed establishments will now need a criminal record check and must complete training in security and responsible alcohol service. The province says the changes make Nova Scotia a Canadian leader in training and screening requirements. Service Nova Scotia Minister Jill Balzer says Nova Scotians deserve to feel safe when they go out. The regulations also introduce monetary penalties for liquor licensing infractions and allow employees under 19 to serve alcohol in lounges but not pour it. The Restaurant Association of Nova Scotia says it supports the steps to prioritize safety. An Amherst man wanted on a province-wide warrant has been arrested. Police have been searching for 31-year-old Lucas Sterling Dunham since April 10th. He faces charges including assault, uttering threats, failure to comply with a release order, and breach of recognizance. The RCMP has not released any other details about the arrest. Federal and provincial trade ministers met this week to coordinate on Canada-U.S. relations and the upcoming review of the Canada-U.S.-Mexico Agreement. Dominic LeBlanc, minister responsible for Canada-U.S. trade, met Monday with his provincial and territorial counterparts to discuss ongoing American tariffs affecting steel, aluminum, automobiles, and softwood lumber. The ministers reviewed preparations for the CUSMA review and ways to maintain stable market access for Canadian businesses. LeBlanc stressed the need for continued collaboration with provinces, territories, and Mexico to protect workers and support economic growth. Canada says it remains ready to engage constructively with its North American partners. In sports, Frederick Anderson made 18 saves for his third shutout of the Stanley Cup playoffs as Carolina blanked Montreal 4-0 last night to take a 3-1 lead in the Eastern Conference Final. Kazuma Okamoto hit a home run in the sixth inning as the Blue Jays beat Miami 2-1. Garrett Cole pitched 6 2/3 shutout innings as the Yankees beat Kansas City 7-0, and Boston snapped a 4-game losing streak with an 8-0 win over Atlanta. Now you're up to date. I'm James Faulkner.
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6: Here's your latest forecast from Environment Canada. Rain today, 15 to 25 millimeters. Winds gusting to 40. Temperature steady near 7. Periods of rain tonight, 5 to 10 millimeters. Winds gusting to 40 and low of 4. And periods of rain tomorrow, 2 to 4 millimeters. Winds gusting to 40 and a high of 7. Outsider Studios, it's 7 at 8:34.
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0: That's the Monkees on Wave Mornings. It's Mitch and James, 842, and our Wave Web poll today. We're talking about the federal voting age. Should it be adjusted to 16 years of age? You can vote yes or no on our website. Just go to thewavetoro.com. Let us know. Today's web poll powered by Voga Optical. Also talking about incidents that have happened right after you bought a vehicle. It seems like we are not alone in this, James.
1: Not at all.
0: It's like you could have the same car for years, but as soon as you go and switch it up and get something new, chip in the windshield, maybe somebody dinged it with their door, which is exactly what happened to me in the vehicle I bought 2 weeks ago. So nothing major, yeah, but it's just like, why? Why?
1: I think it's because once you've had a vehicle for a while, you don't even care about that kind of stuff. I mean, windshield, yes.
0: Right.
1: But like little things, whatever.
0: Yeah.
1: But as soon as you get a new one, like, okay, you always drive a little more carefully for the first little bit when you get the new vehicle.
0: Absolutely.
1: And then you kind of go back to your old ways, and apparently that's all you need to do to avoid most of the issues that you're going to have.
0: That's just it. We had Tasha message us. She said she bought a Yukon on a Friday. By Monday, it needed a transmission repair.
1: Oh, which the dealership, well, that's
0: right.
1: Yeah,
0: the dealership took care of it with the warranty,
1: which is good.
0: But brand new Yukon. I don't know if it's brand new or not, but even still, that's rough.
1: Yeah,
0: we had a few other messages from people. Someone said less than a week after buying a car. This is a few years ago. The driver's side window was broken by vandals, and the door damaged. That needs to be replaced. They stole a pair of cheap sunglasses for their efforts. Said we should have just left it unlocked at that point.
1: Yeah. Yeah, I had my vehicle broken. I mean, I had it for a while, but someone broke into my vehicle, and all they stole were a couple of bridge tokens. I had like an XM radio and some other things.
0: Tokens. But,
1: yeah, I was living in Dartmouth at the time. So I figured they were just going to keep breaking into vehicles till I found three quarters or a bridge token.
0: Now, kids, bridge tokens were these coins that you used to have to
1: use. Needed to get from Dartmouth to Halifax or vice versa.
0: I wonder if anybody has those bridge tokens. If so, you should hold on to those things. Those could have some value.
1: I still have my MaxPass.
0: I do too, actually.
1: I had it hooked up for the Copacabana Pass. Don't need it there. Don't need it at the bridge. I don't know why I still have it.
0: You never know.
1: Yeah,
0: maybe somebody might buy it someday. Might make $20 off it here in a few years' time.
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0: We appreciate you listening because we spent a lot of time going through all music everywhere. And
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0: Tragically Hip on Wave Mornings. It's Mitch and James. And now for the three stars of the show. Third star, well, not to the Montreal Canadiens.
1: No.
0: Guess we'll give it to the Carolina Hurricanes.
1: Bunch of jerks.
0: My daughter last night, I was talking to her about the Habs and how, you know, they're still in the playoffs. And we don't cheer for them. She goes, yeah, they're the Montreal Stinkernators. I had a good laugh at that, actually. She thought of that one all her own.
1: She's not wrong, either. The way they played last night, she may have been onto something there.
0: The Montreal Stinkernators. So I'll have to let Jeff know about that one.
1: I'm sure he'll
0: appreciate that.
1: Yeah, I'll
0: one.
1: Tell him if you won't.
0: Yeah, I mean, I would love to see this be more of a series. So, hey, who knows? Habs could steal one tomorrow night and bring it back to Montreal for Game 6 and steal that one. Next thing you know, you got a Game 7.
1: Back to a Game 7,
0: so,
1: yeah. I mean,
0: not over till it's over. So
1: the other side, this is the Carolina team that we saw in the first few rounds.
0: Yeah.
1: Right.
0: They were just on a little bit of a break, and they were still on vacation in Game 1, but they've gotten back into form since then.
1: There's a reason they were the top team in the East.
0: Absolutely. Right? Yeah. Yep. So. Well, they don't want to let Vegas be the only team that's sitting around waiting to, play whoever's going to win this series either. So, because they saw what happened to them after sitting around for 2 weeks, right?
1: So we'll see what happens tomorrow night.
0: Yep, absolutely. Second start of the rain, I guess. Lots of it. 15 to 25 millimeters today.
1: If you like water, this is the weather for you.
0: It is. If you like water and cold, it's only going to be like 7 degrees today, tomorrow, the next
1: basically
0: day.
1: Basically until next week, but then it goes up to back to what we've been used to the last little bit, where, 15, 16 degrees for your average highs.
0: I still refuse to put on pants. I'm sticking with my shorts. So
1: yes, he does have shorts on.
0: I do have shorts on. I'm not sitting here with nothing on. So. HR might have something to say about that.
1: Just work from home. If that's what you want to do, I think we can come up with
0: the technology to do it that way. So anyway. First star, I guess we'll give it to vehicles and
1: new vehicles and the things that happened to them.
0: Yes, after a couple chip windshields and a little ding in the side of the door on the vehicle I just bought 2 weeks ago to this day. But based on a lot of the responses we received this morning, texts and messages on Facebook, a lot of people have dealt with similar things, yourself included, James.
1: Mm-hmm.
0: So it's just...
1: I replaced an entire windshield within 2 weeks of my new vehicle.
0: That's rough, yeah.
1: And especially now, new vehicles, because of all the telemetry and all the electronics.
0: Yes, right? Yeah.
1: It's not just a quick fix and a cheap little repair. Now it's not.
0: There's a whole lot more to it now.
1: Sure is.
0: Yeah. Well, I need to go get those chips fixed before it turns into a problem like
1: that. Yeah, let's get on that.
0: That's your three stars.
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It's a 90-minute music marathon to start off your workday. 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

Bit of a rainy Thursday today. 15 to 25 millimeters on the way today. 5 to 10 tonight. Another 2 to 4 tomorrow. 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Bare Naked Ladies, 100.9 The Wave.

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Yes, tough loss for the Habs last night. Carolina now up 3-1 in the series, but it's not over yet. Game 5 tomorrow back in Carolina. 90-minute music marathon continues with The Verve. There's Bittersweet Symphony. 100.9 The Wave.

The Northern Pikes, 100.9 The Wave. It's Mitch. That's going to do it for me. Enjoy the rest of your Thursday. Back with you at 6 a.m. tomorrow. There's Third Eye Blind on The Wave.

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5: Here's your latest Environment Canada weather forecast. 15 to 25 millimeters of rain today with wind from the northeast gusting to 40 and the temperature steady near 7. 5 to 10 millimeters of rain tonight with wind from the northeast gusting to 40 and a low of 4. And 2 to 4 millimeters of rain tomorrow with wind from the northeast gusting to 40 and a high of 7.
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2: Drivers in Colchester County near Upper Onslow are advised that exit 15 on Highway 104 West is now closed for repaving. Exit 15 is scheduled to reopen at 7 p.m. Friday, May 29th. Drivers will need to detour to exit 13 and use Highway 104 East to return to exit 15. 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
5: The latest Environment Canada forecast for Truro today. Wet and cool with that rain bringing 10 to 20 millimeters. Wind shifting, becoming northeasterly, gusting to 40. And the temperature holding steady at 7. Another 5 to 10 millimeters in the periods of rain tonight. Still breezy in a low 4. It's more rain tomorrow, 2 to 4 millimeters. And a northeast wind, high of 7. Sun and cloud and a high of 7 Saturday. And overcast Sunday with a chance of showers and 7.
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4: Latest Environment Canada forecast for Truro today. Wet and cool with that rain bringing 10 to 20 millimeters. Wind shifting, becoming northeasterly, gusting to 40. And the temperature holding steady at 7. Another 5 to 10 millimeters in the periods of rain tonight. Still breezy in the low 4. It's more rain tomorrow, 2 to 4 millimeters. And a northeast wind, high of 7. Sun and cloud and high of 7 Saturday. And overcast Sunday with a chance of showers and 7.
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1: 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So let's cut through all the noise, grab a seat, and work together in 2026.
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4: The latest environment Canada forecast for Truro today. Wet and cool with that rain bringing 10 to 20 millimeters. Wind shifting, becoming northeasterly, gusting to 40. And the temperature holding steady at 7. Another 5 to 10 millimeters in the periods of rain tonight. Still breezy in the low 4. It's more rain tomorrow, 2 to 4 millimeters. And a northeast wind, high of 7. Sun and cloud and a high of 7 Saturday. And overcast Sunday with a chance of showers and 7.
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The pride of Mabu, Cape Breton Island, the legendary Rankin family. Jeff with you on your Thursday. Talk, it's my life, 80s, 90s, and more. It's on The Wave.

0: Stand by Me, 80s, 90s, and more from 1961. The late, great Ben E. King, 100.9 The Wave. It's Jeff with you this afternoon as us Habs fans will continue to stand by our team, thick or thin, and right now it's pretty thin, as a matter of fact. I think the Bob Dylan song, he put out an album in 1997 called Time Out of Mind. It won the album of the year at the Grammys, and there was a song on there called Not Dark Yet. The basic refrain was, it's not dark yet, but it's getting there. And that's certainly the case for the Habs. Postmortem from last night's debacle coming up in about 10 minutes. Also around the corner with some Harlequin and Starship. They're up next.
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Eloquent Innocence, it's 80s, 90s, and more on 100.9 The Wave. It's Jeff hanging with you on your Thursday, Friday Eve, and another one of those rainy days here in Truro and Colchester County. But we got the great tunes to elevate your spirits as we continue with Romantics. This is Talking in Your Sleep. It's on The Wave.

0: There's on 54. If you could read my mind, it's on 100.9 The Wave. It's Jeff saying hi. If you could read mine, it would be revolving around the Habs right now, which is kind of sad. I'm almost looking forward to the end of this, and the end is certainly near. If there was any question, we had the answers last night in a 4-0 loss. They've got nothing left. And I was watching some, I watched a podcast this morning out of Montreal, Tony Marinaro, he covers the team. And he was saying that on this podcast that he's got close connections with somebody within the team. And when this is all said and done, which is probably going to be on Saturday night, we're going to hear about some very significant injuries to key players on the Habs, which really shouldn't be a surprise. The further you go, 7-game series they've been playing, that they're really banged up. And it's not an excuse because Carolina's a better team, and they've shown it since game two. You think if they could have got one of those overtime games, game two or three, we're talking about a completely different series. Suzuki misses the net on a breakaway in game three. I mean, it's just on, and that's sports. That's how it goes. But, they're just lethargic right now offensively. Maybe they pull off a minor miracle and win tomorrow. It's on the road. They're much better on the road for whatever reason. But to think that they're going to pull 3 games in a row against this Carolina team who are 10-1, fully rested and ready to play for the cup. Yeah. Sorry, Habs fans, which I'm definitely one. It's not happening.
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3: Wave weather.
4: The latest Environment Canada forecast for Truro today. Wet and cool with that rain bringing 10 to 20 millimeters. Wind shifting, becoming northeasterly, gusting to 40. And the temperature holding steady at 7. Another 5 to 10 millimeters in the periods of rain tonight. Still breezy in the low 4. It's more rain tomorrow, 2 to 4 millimeters. And a northeast wind, high of 7. Sun and cloud and high of 7 Saturday. And overcast Sunday with a chance of showers and 7.
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0: Somebody's out there. Triumph. It's on 100.9 The Wave. If you're out there on the roads this afternoon, be careful. Extra caution, especially if you're out on the highway and whatnot. Don't need anybody hydroplaning. You'll get from point A to point B. Just slow down. Take it easy. Have some patience. Quite a bit of rain out there today. 15 to 25 millimeters. Going to continue into this evening. We'll keep the good vibes and the spirits high here. It's Jeff with you from the Industrial Avenue Studios as we're back with a great tune from Bruce Coburn. He's next.
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100.9 The Way, Black Cars from Gino Vannelli. As a matter of fact, speaking of which, a recent survey found that 15% of people always buy this in black, which is a vehicle. The more you know, FYI. Bob Seger for you now, working on the Night Moves, 80s, 90s, and more. 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

0: 100.9 The Wave, Tom Petty and the Heartbreakers and Refugee off their breakthrough album from 1979. Damn the Torpedoes. It's Jeff checking in on your rainy Thursday as we check out the 100.9 Vogue Optical web poll. We're talking about voting age, more specifically today, and should the federal voting age be adjusted to 16? Right now it's 18 years of age. Austria, Scotland, already allowing 16-year-olds to vote. So give us your thoughts. It's a simple yes or no on that. I think 18's fine. I think the average 16-year-old's not that concerned about voting at this point in their lives. Not saying it's that some wouldn't, but generally speaking, I think 18's all good, but who cares what I think? Let us know what you think. Yes or no? It's over there at thewavechuro.com. It's powered up by Vogue Optical.
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0: In Your Soul from Corey Hart. It's on 100.9 The Wave. It's Jeff checking in on your rainy Thursday. You know, as a lot of people say, we need it and good for the fire index and that type of thing. Know when you can burn. And speaking of the fire index, we'll tell you exactly when. Over there on our website, we've got a link for you on that. You can check out the burning restrictions after 2 p.m. for daily updates. So after 2, you can check out what's going on for the next 24 hours or whatnot. It's brought to you by Community Metal and found exclusively and conveniently at thewavetouro.com.
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2: Drivers in Colchester County near Upper Onslow are advised that exit 15 on Highway 104 West is now closed for repaving. Exit 15 is scheduled to reopen at 7 p.m. Friday, May 29th. Drivers will need to detour to exit 13 and use Highway 104 East to return to exit 15. Please be extra careful when traveling through a construction zone. A message from the Government of Nova Scotia.
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8: The latest environment data forecast for Truro today. Wet and cool with that rain bringing 10 to 20 millimeters. Wind shifting, becoming northeasterly, gusting to 40. And the temperature holding steady at 7. Another 5 to 10 millimeters in the periods of rain tonight. Still breezy in the low 4. It's more rain tomorrow, 2 to 4 millimeters. And a northeast wind, high of 7. Sun and cloud and a high of 7 Saturday and overcast Sunday with a chance of showers and 7.
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0: Some Kind of Wonderful from Sky. It's on 100.9 The Wave. Here's hoping you're having a wonderful rainy Thursday. We might see some sunshine by Saturday. As a matter of fact, right now it's looking pretty promising. Fingers crossed. We'll get your weather, sports, and news update. Lots going on. Of course, World Hockey Championships. Nothing tonight as far as the playoffs with Vegas home and cooled, kicking their feet up, waiting to see who they play in the final. It's going to be Carolina. Anyway, we'll get that for you coming up. Also, Honeymoon Suite and Eddie Grant on the way.
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It's Jeff checking in with you on your rainy Thursday, wishing you the time of your life. Good riddance. 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

0: 100.9 The Wave, When You're Gone, from Bryan Adams and Mel C. It's Jeff with you this afternoon. Throwback Thursday, if you were a teenager pre-social media, how were you communicating with your friends? We're asking you on Facebook this afternoon and over to phones.
1: I was a teenager in the 90s.
0: Yeah?
1: High school. Yeah, we would just make plans and follow through, like meet at certain spots. And
0: did you call them up, or what, how did it work?
1: Well, most of the time we made plans in the school bus and then met after school kind of thing.
0: All right, so... And you're like on the school bus, so like 4 o'clock, we're going to be there. You make sure you're there, and then everybody actually showed up.
1: Exactly.
0: Wow. Yeah. Now that probably wouldn't happen in today's world.
1: Well, I would strongly suggest, like, you know, that kids maybe spend the summer with diminishing phone time, I guess.
0: Well, that's the thing. Like, I mean, you gotta sort of take it away from them for them to sort of realize how to function in another way. But
1: right.
0: They're so addicted to it now that that's the problem.
1: But then there's no pay phones to call 911, you know, it's just...
0: Well, there's that too. And then if they're in trouble, it's like it's... it's

0: double-edged sword, right?
1: And now for that, I know kids, like youth, like if they feel bullied or insecure or scared of a situation, they can call 211 also.
0: Right. Yeah. No, that's a good point. But again, if they don't have a device.
1: Right.
0: Yeah. No, some really good stuff there, Jason. Thanks for calling, pal.
1: Maybe have a group phone so just one person in the group has a phone. I don't know. There's ways to work at it, right?
0: Yeah. Bro? Yeah, right. Exactly. Yeah, lots to think about for sure. All right, man.
1: Right. Have a good day.
0: You do it.
1: Right.
0: Do it.
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100.9 The Wave, there's Boston, More Than a Feeling. Jeff saying hi. I don't know about you, but I always feel good after I hear that song, among the upper echelon of classic rock songs of all time right there. As we continue along with Colin James, Chicks and Cars, it's 80s, 90s, and more. This is 100.9 The Wave. Good afternoon.

0: 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There is The Animals, House of the Rising Sun, 80s, 90s, and more. Back to 64. It's Jeff hanging with you on your Thursday. Thanks for tuning in. We're going to check out your weather and just see how much longer it's going to rain in Truro and Colchester County. It will continue. By the weekend, things might ease up. Saturday's looking fairly promising. So we'll look at that in just a couple minutes. Also around the corner with some Fleetwood Mac.
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4: The latest Environment Canada forecast for Truro today. Wet and cool with that rain bringing 10 to 20 millimeters. Wind shifting, becoming northeasterly, gusting to 40. And the temperature holding steady at 7. Another 5 to 10 millimeters in the periods of rain tonight. Still breezy in the low 4. It's more rain tomorrow, 2 to 4 millimeters. And a northeast wind, high of 7. Sun and cloud and high of 7. Saturday and overcast Sunday with a chance of showers and 7.
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0: Human Race, Tom Cochran and Red Ryder. It's on 100.9 The Wave. It's Jeff with you this afternoon as you get set to hop in your ride and make your way home on this rainy Thursday. Sure hope you can join us for the all-80s feel-good drive home coming up just after 5 o'clock. Speaking of your ride, poor old Mitch just got the new ride a couple weeks ago. It's a beauty. Already two chips in the windshield. Somebody bumped it with their car door, didn't even leave a note. You're talking about human race. That is the bad part of the human race right there. Shady behavior. Don't need that. And yes, Mitch and I don't agree on hockey teams, but he's a great fella. Doesn't deserve that. Asking you this afternoon what's happened to your vehicle after you just bought it. Some horror stories over there on Facebook. So be careful, especially driving home in that rain this afternoon. We'll get your 5 o'clock information update coming your way as well here. And also Prince just around the corner.
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3: Well, good afternoon. The mother of a newborn baby whose remains were found in a wooded area near Halifax has died. A 23-year-old woman was admitted to hospital last Friday in critical condition after appearing to have just given birth. Police say her baby was not with her, prompting a search that led to the infant's remains being discovered Sunday off Old Coach Road in Goodwood. The Nova Scotia Medical Examiner Service will determine the cause of both deaths. Police say due to the complexity of the case, results may take an extended period of time. Meantime, a couple charged after the remains were found will stay in custody until June 22nd. 23-year-old Sukhpreet Singh and 26-year-old Ramandeep Kaur appeared in court today, but chose to forego a bail hearing. They have both consented to being remanded. Now, the couple is facing four charges each, including concealing the body of a child and obstruction of justice. Colchester County couple says an incomplete home renovation has pushed them to the verge of bankruptcy. Bert and Naomi Delory signed a contract with contractor George McInnes for more than $180,000. They tell CBC he received about $200,000 before the work stopped last fall. The couple says their 90-year-old home remains slightly off its foundation. Other customers are also reporting problems with the same contractor. Betty Gibson from East Hants paid a $2,250 deposit for work that never started. She says she's still waiting for a refund. McInnes has declined repeated requests for comment. Police say no charges have been laid. Tim Hortons and its restaurant owners in Nova Scotia are investing about $16 million to build or renovate 17 locations this year. Two new restaurants will be opening, Lance and New Minas. 15 other locations will be renovated, including Amherst, Antigonish, Bedford, Halifax, Lower Sackville, and Windsor. Nationally, the company says 480 restaurants are being built or renovated, all part of a $400 million investment. Tim Hortons president, Axel Schwan, says the Canadian families are investing their own money in their own communities. And the company says renovations will include better lighting, improved layouts, and upgraded kitchen equipment. Interim Liberal leader Ian Rankin is urging the province's new energy minister to focus on rising power costs and grid reliability. In a letter to newly appointed Energy Minister Marco McLeod, Rankin says Nova Scotians are facing affordability pressures after electricity rates rose about 20% under the Progressive Conservative government. Rankin is calling for an independent review of Nova Scotia Power, a multi-year rate plan to provide more predictable bills, and major investments in transmission and grid upgrades. And he also says the province should work with Ottawa to secure federal funding for future clean energy projects, including offshore wind. Well, the union representing provincial public sector workers is calling out Premier Tim Houston for cutting public services while expanding his cabinet. The NSGEU says the premier has added four new ministerial appointments. Each minister gets an extra $63,250 on top of their MLA salary. And that means the shuffle will cost taxpayers an extra $253,000 a year. Union President Sandra Mullen says the premier has money to spend on what really matters to him while asking public sector workers to do more with less. She adds that it appears cuts have consequences unless you're in a cabinet. Referring to the government's goal of a 5% cut in civil service workers to address the $1.2 billion deficit. There are now 24 members of Houston's cabinet. Gas and diesel prices are going down tonight, but going forward, the price is higher to help service station owners. The Energy Board has added 1.7 cents per liter to the retail markup, bringing the total to 7.1 cents. The credit card usage rate is also rising to 57%. That's the rate used to cover the cost of credit card fees that are charged to retailers. Now, the board says the increases are needed to account for higher operating costs since it last set the markup in 2021. The Retail Gasoline Dealers Association had asked for a larger increase of 4.8 cents. The board has now opened a formal investigation and will hold a hearing to review the markup. The new prices take effect just after midnight tonight. That's also when gas will be going down 7.2 cents a liter and diesel dropping 12.2. In sports, Team Canada defeating the U.S. 4-0 in quarterfinal play at the World Hockey Championship. In baseball, the Blue Jays opening a series in Baltimore. The Red Sox hosting Atlanta. The Yankees are off. In the NBA's Western Final, the Thunder lead the Spurs 3-2. Now you're up to date. I'm Sheldon McLeod.
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2: Wave weather.
3: Latest Environment Canada forecast for Truro. More rain tonight, 5 to 10 millimeters additionally. Northeasterly breeze, low 4. Rain tomorrow, another 2 to 4 millimeters. Cool with a high of just 7, below seasonal norm. It's cloudy periods through the night. For Saturday, sun and cloud in 7. And cloudy on Sunday, last day of May. Chance of showers and a high of just 7.
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All 80s feel good drive home, 100.9 The Wave. You know, he was the guy with the snarl, the rocker, known for those upbeat rockin' tunes. But he could throw it back and throw down a nice laid-back vibe, too. Case in point with that one from Billy Idol, Sweet 16 from 1986. It's Jeff with you. All 80s here for the next little bit as we continue with Paul Jansen, Go to Pieces. It's on The Wave.

0: All 80s feel good drive home. It's on 100.9 The Wave. It's Jeff saying hi. Janet Jackson there. And I would think being the younger sibling of, at that time when she was, you know, doing the thing in the 80s, the biggest pop star in the world, being Michael Jackson, it would have its pros and cons. Obviously, I'm sure some connections helped out in that way. But she didn't really need it. She was a star in her own right. And I often think that maybe if she wasn't the sister of Michael Jackson, she might have even been even bigger if that was possible. But she did amazing things with her career. Janet Jackson, great way to wrap up the all 80s feel good drive home. It's Jeff with you here as we're coming back with some Alanis Morissette, and we'll bring some good vibes from the Beach Boys on a rainy day. Sure, why not? They're next.
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0: 100.9 The Wave, hand in my pocket, Alanis Morissette, Jeff checking in. This lady's gone viral over on TikTok for goofing on news reporter voices. You know how certain people in the news game, they tend to change their voice and whatnot. So this is her thoughts on this.
1: Who invented the reporter voice? Who invented the voice where we talk like this? Now, right over to you, Jeff. Who invented that voice? I really need to know, because I have a friend who is a news anchor. Hi, Julianne. And she even has this reporter voice, because they have to do that voice. I don't know why, but it's crazy because they don't talk like that in real life. But it's like it's part of the job. So it's like, where'd it come from?
0: Yeah, I've had people ask me to do my radio voice, and I'm like, I don't have a radio voice. This is just how I talk. I'm keeping it real, yo, and they're always disappointed.
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3: Latest Environment Canada forecast for Truro. More rain tonight, 5 to 10 millimeters additionally. Northeasterly breeze and low 4. Rain tomorrow, another 2 to 4 millimeters. Cool with a high of just 7, below seasonal norm. It's cloudy periods through the night. For Saturday, sun and cloud in 7. And cloudy on Sunday, last day of May, chance of showers, and a high of just 7. 100.

From a band that had many fantastic musical pieces in their amazing repertoire, that may be certainly their biggest hit, 1991's Losing My Religion from REM. It's on 100.9 The Wave. It's Jeff hanging with you with some gallant dancing on My Own Ground. It's on The Wave.

It's a beauty there. Blue Rodeo, 100.9 The Wave, less than a month away now from their appearance at the Halifax Music Fest. I'm sure that one will make the set list. Lost Together, it's Jeff checking in with Queen, Killer Queen, 80s, 90s, and more on The Wave.

100.9 of the Wave, Harlequin and Superstitious Feeling. It's Jeff checking in, hanging out through till 7. So glad you could join me. Thanks for tuning in. Here's some Supertramp for you, the logical song. It's on the Wave.

0: On the Loose from Saga, it's on 100.9 The Wave. It's Jeff with you hanging out. Kind of bum, no hockey tonight. Vegas just sitting there, kicking their feet up, waiting for the winner of Carolina-Montreal, which probably is not going to take much longer. If you're a Vegas, I wouldn't get too comfortable because Carolina certainly is definitely moved into the direction of taking over that series. Montreal in life support. Game five tomorrow will be in Carolina. Montreal's been better on the road, so there's that little bit of hope for us Habs fans. But I was talking earlier about some reports. I watch a lot of the read up on some of the Montreal podcasts and reporters that cover the team. And there's this guy, Tony Marinaro, he's got a very popular podcast on YouTube. He's claiming and he's saying that he's got a source close to him to the team that there's significant injuries with Montreal, two significant players. And while they were talking about that on that podcast, basically Slafkovský and Caulfield have been kind of looked at as two very probable players that are most definitely playing with injuries. Noah Dobson is most certainly playing through an injury. I mean, he was injured. They brought him back for Game 7 against Tampa. It sounds like I'm making excuses for my team. I'm just stating the fact that I would not be surprised. Two really tough Game 7s, and it's a lot of hockey, but you have to credit Carolina. They, you know, Game 1 was kind of like, wow, Montreal looks like they're going to do this, and then Carolina was like, no, this is who we really are, and this is going to be a lot tougher for you, and they're on the verge now. For Montreal to win 3 in a row, given the lack of offense we've seen, and just given how much Carolina's been suffocating them, I would be shocked if that happened. But, hey, maybe stranger things have happened. I hope they prove me wrong. But it's been quite a run for the Habs. Young team, obviously, and not expected to be there. But I don't think they're going to be there much longer.
1: Casey Kasem has unlocked the American Top 40 vaults and is replaying original shows from the 80s. This week, Casey takes you back to May 30th, 1981. That's when Rick Springfield was wishing for Jesse's Girl, Santana kept on winning, John Lennon was watching the wheels, and Juice Newton was the angel of the morning. You'll hear those songs, all the top 40 hits, and the long-distance dedications from May 30th, 1981, right here on American Top 40, The 80s.
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Mr. Jones, it's Counting Crows, August and Everything After, back to 1993, their debut album. In my money, still their best album. And if you've not checked that out from front to back, like start to finish, I definitely would recommend that record. It's a great one. You can listen to it anytime on YouTube. Here's ABBA and Knowing Me, Knowing You. Speaking of great groups, right here, 100.9 The Wave.

0: 100.9 The Wave, Lovers in a Dangerous Time from Bare Naked Ladies. It's Jeff with you for a little while longer this evening, up through till 7 o'clock. Thanks for tuning in. Poor Mitch, new ride, just headed a couple weeks. He's talking about this earlier. He's got the pic on Facebook. Two chips in the windshield. Someone bumped it with their car door, didn't even leave a note, asking you your new vehicle horror stories, of which there are many, unfortunately. I mean, we get to have a little bit of a chuckle, I suppose, at people's misfortune. At least we can laugh about it. But, yeah, just the same. It's certainly not funny when it happens. Teresa here says, had her first brand new car ever. 2 weeks in, stopped to help a coworker at the time because he had a flat tire on his bike and a ways to walk home yet. So it was an extremely hot day, she says, in the summertime in August. And while putting the bike in the trunk, he dropped the bike pedal on the back of her car and scratched it. She says she was so mad. She almost threw his flipping bike across the marsh. Needless to say, I drove him home and told him to get out as quick as he could. She felt bad, but OMG, first brand new car she ever owned. So that's just one of those like comedy of error things that is just, please end now. I mean, the poor guy, I'm sure, didn't mean to do that, but yeah. Katie here says the wind took the kid's trampoline to her husband's new car. She's even got a photo of it. Took out the back window, smashed it right out, broke off the license plate and dented the bumper. I'm getting more depressed watching and these pictures and reading these stories. But they do make for good stories, however, being unfortunate incidents as they are. Whatever happened to your new ride, let us know over there on Facebook. And here's hoping something like that doesn't happen to you ever.
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2: Latest Environment Canada forecast for Truro. More rain tonight, 5 to 10 millimeters additionally. Northeasterly breeze, low 4. Rain tomorrow, another 2 to 4 millimeters. Cool with a high of just 7, below seasonal norm. It's cloudy periods through the night. For Saturday, sun and cloud in 7. And cloudy on Sunday, last day of May. Chance of showers and a high of just 7.
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0: 100.9 The Wave, Cutting Crew. I just died in your arms tonight. It's Jeff with you, and that's pretty much going to wrap things up here on this rainy Thursday. I thank you so much for joining me. More rain into this evening, so be careful if you're out and about this evening, doing the thing, getting the groceries, picking up the kids, all that kind of stuff. It's definitely wet and certainly can be treacherous out there on those roads, so be careful. Blue Jays in action tonight, so go Jays, go. And I'll be back tomorrow as we kick into the weekend on your Friday afternoon. I'll be in around 2 o'clock. Sure hope you can join me then. Have yourself a great night. Take care of yourself.
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